0: Hi, Tom. St. Andrews, Tango 1.
1: St. Andrews, Tango 1.
0: Tango 1 will be out of area until further notice, over.
1: Roger, St. Andrews, Tango 1.

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1: Roger, Alpha from Tango.
0: I'm just confirming that was Alpha from Tango.
1: Roger, Alpha from Tango.

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0: Flock Homes Honda 55 is out for an EMR event, 26 Carfin Court in Thornhill Park.
1: Roger, Pumba 55. Are you going for a 16, 16-year-old female who's not conscious, not breathing? I said that they're changed to yellow in colour. Your fire ground is 12, 12 if required.
0: Pumba 55, Roger.

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0: Welcome, can you please mark me as on return from number unit 1512 Mingus Court, where are we?
1: Roger, Fire Investigative Alma.

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0: 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Our FRV have been waved on by FRV. I've seen them. We will be returning.
1: Roger, Falcon 55.

0: I was going to follow up 55 this year. We were changing back to Western for we'll notify in 10 anyway.
1: Roger, 55.

0: I'm very 85, call message. Will it take a one?
1: On Willett, Tango 1, is that the washway result of accident, Harbourstone Road in Willett?
0: Roger Willett, Tango 1, as a vehicle burst a tree about 150 metres west of Epping Road, no person's trapped, no smoke or fire. A vehicle is still running, there's lots of things leaking from the vehicle. I believe that the person has decamped from the scene. Police has also been notified.
1: Oh gosh, I'll come.

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1: Foxtrot send.
0: I will let Tango One just be aware, police are on scene at the location. I said that the vehicle swerved to avoid a kangaroo. I hit the tree. This is that fire can cancel, so it's at your discretion.
1: Flight on water, Tango One's going to continue to collect details. FRV can cancel with our thanks.
0: Roger, I'll let Tango One, I'll pump for 85 comm message.

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0: I'm ready from Willard Tango 1, you can cancel and return.
1: Roger, Flacco, I'm ready returning, we'll let you know when back in the area.
0: I'm ready.

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1: All out of control.
0: Mark, I'm also way back from the Turnfest incident stop, Harvest Home Road in Willow.
1: Apologies, Willow Tank, Christian Willow Control, I missed the officer's name there, if you could go again.
0: I went back from Lieutenant Ferris.
1: Roger, we're back from Lieutenant Ferris, with incident stop, Harvest Home Road in Willow.

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0: 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Is back in Brigade area and you can mark us in station. 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
0: What is Lane Tanker 2 out of area and unavailable until further notice?
1: Roger, what is Lane Tanker 2?

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1: But escape.
0: Well, escape is back in Brigadier and available for calls.
1: Right. Thanks for that escape.

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0: Thunder 53 is at the smoke alarm operating 2 Prominent Road, Diggers Roost.
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0: 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Everyone is safe. There's no flames, not evacuating. Single story. The alarm is audible in the background.
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1: Roger, Diggers Rest Tanker 1. 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
1: Touch Pumper 82 for yourself and Pumper Tanker 16. We are receiving multiple calls, reports in an abandoned house. A caller is driving past. 10-foot tall flames on the corner of the house. Look close. Like the actual house is on fire. No person seen around. Single story weatherboard. Unknown if anyone's injured or if they're evacuated. And from Diamond Creek, Lieutenant, there is smoke showing there.
0: Pumper 2, Roger.
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1: Roger, Diamond Creek Pumper, we are receiving multiple calls, and apparently it's an abandoned house at that location.
0: 5 Gold 20, Pumper Tech, out to house fire, 405 Ryan's Road, Diamond Creek.
1: Roger, plenty, Pumper Tanker.
0: 5 Gold Diamond Creek Pumper, received all further.
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2: Tom, for the FIA appliances and plenty, we've got a need to get water in to the property.
1: Roger, Diamond Creek Control is confirming for the FIA appliances, you're going to need to get water into the property, was that correct?
2: Yeah, affirmative. If there's plenty of pumper tank, it can come into the property along the driveway, and if FIA can try to find water on the Ryan's Road.
0: Pumper tank is 6-0, Roger.
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2: Viacom, so we're back from Lieutenant Harris. So the structure fire under control. 405, Ryan's Road, Diamond Creek.
1: Diamond Creek Control, we're back for Lieutenant Harris. Structure fire under control, 405, Ryan's Road, and Diamond Creek.
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1: Epping Lieutenant.
0: Mark, I'm just confirming that the job we've just been paid for was the same as yesterday morning.
1: I'm sure at this stage we've got a one-car MVA currency defence and the house wall at 30 Findon Road, Epping.
0: 35, when we attended an incident yesterday morning, the fire services have isolated the vehicle at this stage and there's no impact to the property. Yeah, it's probably not a fire-related incident at this point in time.
1: Roger, Lieutenant, just confirming, do you still want the response to go on to this event? We still got 14B on route to this event.
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1: Roger, Epping Pumper, just a further for you. It's a one car, you see the fence in the wall, while the car drove through the wooden fence and hit the side of the wall. Police, SES and ambulance have all been advised from Epping Lieutenant. They did say that you attended yesterday morning and we have cancelled Pumper 14B.
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5: 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FICOM, Pumper 82 has been released and we are returning, changing back to Houston.
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1: Dagger Creek Control.
0: Sorry, going, Mr. Sit rep from Lieutenant Harris. We have a few piles of rubbish that have been piled up and set on fire inside an abandoned property. CFA crews are extinguishing the fire. Police are on scene, and can we please mark it as suspicious circumstances?
1: Time for control, sit rep from Lieutenant Harris. Have you two piles of rubbish that have been piled up and set on fire in an abandoned property? CFA crews are extinguishing the fire. Police are on scene, and we'll mark it as suspicious circumstances.

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1: 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You can tell me the message.
0: The occupants of this house have called the police to have the vehicle towed from earlier yesterday morning, which has then responded to the fire brigade. Can you confirm if the police will allocate a tow to have this vehicle removed from their occupant's property?
1: I'll register for the road control, stand by. I'll try and get an answer from police.

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0: 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Number 53, that's a smoke alarm operating 29 Farm Road, Duke's Rest.
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0: Papa 53, to C-cells and Papa Tango 48. I just still find a smoke or fire. The causes of all the alarms in the property have gone off at once. I use the caller's house with no evacuations, no smell of smoke. I was saying that the batteries had been changed recently. They've since turned all the alarms off.
1: Thank you.
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0: Firecom, can you please notify the Nillimbik Municipal Building Surveyor to tender in daylight hours tomorrow due to compromised roof structures as part of his property?
1: I'm responding for control to find Nillimbik Council Building Surveyor at daylight hours tomorrow for the compromised roof structure of the property.
0: Yeah, if I can, well, I can provide a mobile number if that's required as part of that.
1: How much do you get with the mobile number?
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0: Well, I called him to address control. Message.
1: Egress control.
0: We've just had a chat with the owner of this premises. Going to get an electrician in to have a look at the alarm system. Looks like there may have been a fault in one of the smoke alarms that set the rest off in an interconnected system. Diggers Rest Tanker 1 and SCV are on return.
1: Well, Diggers Rest Control, we've had a chat with the owner of the premises. 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There may be a fault in one of the detectors which has set off the rest. As it's an interconnected system, Diggers Rest SCV and Tanker are returning.
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3: Viacom, so we're back from Lieutenant Harris. The structure fire stop 405 Ryan's Road, Diamond Creek, and Diamond Creek pump is returning.
1: Diamond Creek Control, we're back for Lieutenant Harris, structure fire stop 405 Ryan's Road, and Diamond Creek pump is returning.

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2: 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Tenant Pavilion, 55 O'Hearn's Road in Epping, and all on coming code 3.
1: O'Hearn's Road Control, confirming that was a word back from Lieutenant Gallagher of Investigation at 55 O'Hearn's Road in Epping, and all oncoming appliances to proceed code 3. 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
1: My hands right control send.
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1: Yeah, the status is normal.
0: Roger, thank you. Clock, I'll way back when you're ready.
1: My hands right control, send me the way back.
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1: Roger, I heard road control, all received.

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1: Roger 158, and if you'd like to go over to 517.

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1: Roger, Plumpton 58, I received your turnout. This job is being run on 517, if you'd like to change over.
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1: we? Rich Wyndham Vale, Pampas.
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1: Roger, we're about pump, where are we pump? Did you receive that? Where have you pumped before I come with you?

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1: in for a house, 553 Langford Road, Donnybrook.
0: What's from Tango 9?
2: Right, I'm Pumper 80 there to a house, 553 Langford Road in Donnybrook.
0: What's from Pumper 80 and Pumper Tango 9? The caller was calling from a payphone in Reservoir. Stated that they wanted police, fire, and ambulance, that the house was on fire. It was very abusive to the call taker.
2: Pumper 80, knowledge.
1: Tango 9, roger. 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
0: Roger, Winnebel Tango.

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1: Roger, Beverage Shanker. Beverage Shanker, just for your information, the call coming, well, the call was coming from public payphone in Reservoir. The call was abusive to the call taker and stated that the house was on fire and they needed police, fire and ambulance.
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1: Oh, Roger, Pumper Tank and I, did you receive?
3: 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We're notifying 9 Serenity out.
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1: Roger, we're back from Lieutenant Adam, false alarm stop, 53 Langford Road in Donnybrook. Hello, SCV, did you receive?
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